knows his power. The greatest trick the devil ever pulled was convincing the world he didn't exist.

particularly suicidal. 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It was just a matter of time. You got yours and I got mine. When he turned 16, they said he could drive. When he turned 18, they said he could die. When he turned 21, he could buy a rum. But no one ever taught him how things were done. And an angel appeared inside his head. She said, boy, do you think you're really better off dead? He don't know, just shook his head. 'Cause he thought that the day that he died would be a normal day for the people on the other side. He thought that the day that he died would be a normal day for the people on the other side. The memories come down to me once again, in car without an umbrella. The memories come down to me once again, in car

Time was a matter of velocity. In this age of information and technology, he would cry and shout. Then he put his face in the towel, hot from the dry. And then he sat down and he wrote a note to his moms. When all is said and done, can I still be your son? Because manhood is so elusive and respect is so exclusive, and I got a daddy to prove it. I think I'll never get to shaking a move. Then he tied a rope around his neck, looked in the mirror and said, what the heck? I'm gonna bring the whole roof down with me. And then he jumped, cause he thought that the day that he died would be a normal day for the people on the other side.

was sad and he realized he really didn't want to be dead. He landed with a thump, his head was reeling. Laying in a lump, he looked up at the ceiling and saw that the rope had broke. Well, he failed at the only thing that he thought he couldn't fail at. That was taking his own life. And he said, I kinda like living.

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1: Yo, check it out. This is the boy Wyclef from Translators. I'm coming from the Booger basement with a Roots drink in my hands. So put the Roots tonics in the air, yeah.

0: was the one.
1: That was so fun.
0: That was so much fun. I could that one I could just sing over and over and
1: Me
0: over.
1: Me too.
0: Over.
2: Stai ascoltando Anmich 24.

0: the road. 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I want a few words, now go tell you no sweetheart. 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
1: Anmic 24.

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I wasn't in for a treat, they wanted flag ass. Deadly was the strength of my days. At this point the vision fades. Just an ocean, national situation denied by the world is racism. Born out of fear, the next man, the other man of strange cultures from the homelands. But although they know now what wasn't known then, some fools would like to witness it happen again. And all showing out the clips of politics and some facts so entertaining the masses.

you need. So quit showing us since your dad's left you. 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And today I see chums who'd rather look away instead of making a stand, or raising a hand and showing that damn stupid freaks that never rock this land. 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

must be that old evil spirit so deep down in the ground. You may be my buddy about a highway side. Baby, I don't care where you be my buddy when I'm dead and gone. You may be my buddy